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Am I right? 947HD, y'all. Good morning, everybody. It's a beautiful Wednesday morning. Happy Wednesday morning. Middle of the week, May 13th. Jace here with you. Checking in on Star 947. Good morning, people. Be grateful. It's a brand new day. It's a brand new day. You can choose love today. I urge you, choose love today. Whatever you're doing, put some love in it. Whatever you do, your job, your cooking at home, your chores, driving up and down, put some love in it. Put a smile on your face. Just because it's a brand new day. You can choose happiness. You can choose love. You can choose peace. I don't know why people go around feeling like you can't. Some people feel like you can't choose happiness, you know. They feel like happiness is just a feeling. No. Happiness is not just a feeling. You can actively choose happiness right now. Literally right now, just smile. You are in control of the muscles on your face. Right now, if you wanted to, you can smile. But some people just don't want to smile in the morning, boy. Why you don't want to smile in the morning? I be smiling whole morning. I tell you something. Never been a morning person. But just grateful for a brand new day. Absolutely, people. Let's get some morning affirmations in. Repeat after me on this Wednesday morning. Repeat after me. I wake up today with purpose, energy, and confidence. Absolutely. Repeat after me. My mind is focused, calm, and ready for success.

0: Repeat after me. I am capable of achieving great things. Repeat after me. Every challenge I face helps me grow stronger and wiser. Last one, repeat after me. I choose positivity, discipline, and peace today. That's right, people. Choose peace. Don't choose bacchanal. Don't choose chaos and confusion. Chaos and confusion come from the evil one. Chaos and confusion come from the evil one. Peace and love comes directly from God. You're on Star 947 HD. Good morning, everybody.
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mundane, a masterpiece. Oh my, my, oh my, my love. I take one look at you, you're taking me out.

Next story is brought to you by Sagicor, wise financial thinking for life. It's now 6:30 a.m. on this Wednesday morning. The Board of Management of the Holy Name Convent, Port of Spain, says that an independent investigation has been launched in the wake of allegations involving the school's newly appointed principal, Sister Renee Hall. A Mother's Day news segment featuring the nun has prompted online discourse from students, past and present, with many detailing emotional and psychological abuse allegations. In a statement issued on Tuesday, the board said the probe will be conducted independently of its leadership, in keeping with procedures established by the Ministry of Education and the Teaching Service Commission. Just over 2 weeks after elderly friends Kenneth Gill and Bernard Mahabia were found burnt to death in the trunk of a vehicle in Valencia, four people, two women and two men, are expected to be charged with their murders. Gill and Mahabia were reported missing on April 27th after they were last seen liming at a bar in Lopino. Investigators later discovered their burnt bodies inside of a vehicle and also found that Gill's bank card had been used for ATM withdrawals in Arima and Sangre Grande. Well, Baffa Sports has issued a statement after marathon participant Curtis Forbes was injured in a hit-and-run incident while taking part in its national midnight marathon event on Sunday in Mount Lambert. Forbes, who is a seasoned road runner, was taken to the Eric Williams Medical Sciences Complex, where he remains warded in stable condition. The organization says the driver has since surrendered to police. In some other news, motorists who exceed speeding limits may now have a harder time escaping detection, as police have launched new high-tech laser speed monitoring devices across the country. The equipment allows officers to record speeding violations directly from inside the police vehicles and is also designed to clearly identify vehicles' license plates during nighttime operations. And some international news, Honduran authorities have arrested three people, including former Tocoa mayor Aidan Funes, over an alleged plot to assassinate an environmental activist, Juan Lopez, back in 2024. Lopez, a leading anti-corruption campaigner, was killed after opening

0: just getting started after 185 years. Sagicor.
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5: Wake up. The morning startup is on.

Oh yeah, happy Wednesday morning, y'all. If you feel like dancing this morning, just do that. Ain't nothing wrong with that. You know what I mean? Just bust a dance in the middle of the office. Bust a dance, but when you're standing up waiting for a taxi, ain't nothing wrong with that. You know what I mean? Good morning, Jace. Morning Star Chat, sending prayers to everyone to be safe and blessed. Good morning, Samara. Good morning, Larissa. Hopefully you enjoy your day this Wednesday morning. Thank you so much for that message. Is that Simone? Good morning, Simone. How are you doing? Yes, Samara and Larissa, have yourself a wonderful day. Good morning, Megan and Venicia. Morning, ladies. Oh, gosh, Rennie going, holy name? Not Rennie, Megan going to holy name? Oh, Megan, what's happening with holy name and Sister Rennie? What's happening? Bacchanal with Sister Rennie, boy. People, one set of people come out and start to talk about Sister Rennie, boy. Wee, boy. All right. I don't have all the details. I have not seen what the allegations are. I kind of generally know what they've been saying, so I don't want to talk too much about Sister Rennie. You know what I mean? But seem to be real bacchanal, boy. Past students coming out talking. Right? That can't be good. I hope the students are okay, you know what I mean? Megan, how are you feeling about the situation? I would love to know. How are you feeling about going to school right now and all this bacchanal around you? Your principal and your teachers and... I find nice bacchanal, boy. Hey, ladies and gentlemen, guess what's going on this morning? I have some giveaways this morning. For the Nova Chili Lime, we're going to be doing the Dare to be Bold challenge once again today, backed by popular demand. So that's happening today. I'm going to be giving away some Nova Chili Lime twice this morning. By the way, if you're listening and you know you've been a winner, all right? If you know you've been a winner of the Nova Chili Lime Dare to be Bold challenge here on Star with me,

0: You can feel free. 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All right. So much more coming up.
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0: Oh, what a voice on Chappelle Ruin, stunning for 7HD. Happy Wednesday morning, y'all. It's a beautiful Wednesday morning. Keep sending those messages to 777-4947. Hit me up on the WhatsApp. Send me a WhatsApp right now, y'all. I love hearing from you. Oh, gosh, Venicia, I don't know if I could say this on the radio, you know. About who crazy and who not nice. And let me not get into a lot, you know. Like Bacchanal. Good morning, Bina, Ashley, and Lily. It's a beautiful morning. Star Nation, stay productive. Absolutely, Bina. Make it.
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0: If it kills me too, I'm gonna get up and try. 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
1: Beautiful Wednesday morning. Give thanks for life, people. A brand new day. Hey, by the way, coming up later on this hour, and in the next hour, I have some big giveaways for Holiday Snacks Nova Chili Lime. It's the Dare to Be Bold Challenge. It's back by popular demand. We're going to be doing that later on this hour. And like I said before, all the past winners, if you know you're a past winner of the Nova Chili Lime Challenge, right? Kids, if you know mommy and daddy had, you know, they called and won. If you remember any of your friends hearing them, let them know. And for all the winners that have won, you can get your prize. You can collect your prize officially now, right here at Ojo. All right? The prizes have arrived. They're at Ojo, where I am right now. And you can come and collect your prize. All right? So make sure you do that very soon. All the past winners, come and collect your prizes. They are here at Ojo. All right. So like I said, that's coming up later on this hour. And in the next hour, the Dare to Be Bold Holiday Snacks Nova Chili Lime Challenge. That's coming up.
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1: Good morning once again, Stanish, and this is What's Trending is brought to you by the Kiss Baking Company. It's now 7:30 a.m. Labor Minister Leroy Batiste says while his ministry has not done a specific labor market assessment to determine the employment status of those who lost their jobs due to the closure of CPEP, general assessments are continuously conducted as part of efforts to monitor the country's unemployment situation. Responding to a question from the independent bench of the Senate on Tuesday, Minister Batiste said a report complete with an analysis and recommendations is due to be submitted to the Cabinet in the near future. Meanwhile, data from the Social Development Ministry has revealed a 16.4% increase in applications for public assistance and food support grants. Senator Dr. Natalie Chaitam-Maraj reported to the Upper House on Tuesday that from July 2024 to March 2025, there was a total of 2,689 applications received, while the same period from 2025 to 2026 saw 3,130 applications. The Junior Social Development Minister denied, however, that there was any correlation to the discontinuation of the CPEP program, while reaffirming that support remains available for all citizens who meet the established criteria. Residents across northeast Trinidad, from Arima to Valencia, are being urged to conserve water as below normal rainfall continues to reduce river levels and reservoir storage. The North Oropouche and Quarry water treatment plants have both scaled back operations and will only return to full capacity once rainfall improves and water sources recover, which could take several weeks. Services at the Princess Town Licensing Office have been cancelled for today due to a scheduled electricity disruption from 8:30 a.m. to 3:30 p.m. The Transport Ministry says normal operations set to resume on Thursday, and those with appointments scheduled for today will be accommodated until next Wednesday once they provide proof of their original booking. And Peru's public prosecutor has accused left-wing presidential candidate Roberto Sanchez of financial crimes and is seeking a prison sentence and political disqualification over alleged false campaign disclosures. The charges come as Sanchez advances to a June runoff against right-wing candidate Keiko Fujimori. That's a look at what's trending to 7:30 a.m. here on Star, brought to you by the Kiss Baking Company. Fujimori.
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0: Nova Chili Lime? Yeah, they're probably not for you. Unless you like heat, crunch, and attention. Didn't think so. But if you do, welcome to bold, intense flavor. Holiday Snacks Nova. Dare to be bold.
1: Oh yes, people, that's right. It's time. Do you dare to be bold? Are you basic or are you bold? That is the question this morning. If you're bold, give me a call right now. 628-2947, 622-6765. It's now time for the Nova Chili Lime from Holiday Snacks. Dare to be bold challenge. That's right, yo, where we challenge you to say something bold to the entire nation. And you can be a big, big winner here on Star 947 HD. By the way, like I said before, all past winners. If you know you're a past winner of the Nova Chili Lime Dare to be Bold Challenge right here on Star, you can collect your prizes at Ojo. You can come and go ahead and come and collect your prizes right here at Ojo. The prizes have arrived, finally. Thank you so much, Holiday Snacks. They are here. So that means you can come and collect your prize as soon as you can. All past winners of the Nova Chili Lime Challenge, come and collect your prize at 153 Tragreed Road, right here at the offices of Ojo. All right, it's time to call me up, people. 628-2947, 622-6765. Are you looking for a new snack that doesn't apologize for its explosive flavor? Then Nova Chili Lime is just what you need. Holiday Snacks, dare to be bold with the Nova Chili Lime. It's good, people. It's good. I have a few packs at home. I love the Nova Chili Lime. Love it. Absolutely love it. Crunchy. Little spicy, that little hint of lime. Let me tell you something. It's an amazing snack. Bursting with flavor. If you want to be a big winner here on Star 947 HD, give me a call right now. 628-2947, 622-6765. Dare to be bold on Star right now, and you will be a big, big winner. Big up our friends at Holiday Snacks. That's right, y'all. Holiday Snacks, dare to be bold. Embrace your daring side. Try the new Nova Chili Lime, a snack that doesn't compromise on intense flavor. And crunchy crunch, of course. Holiday Snacks Nova, dare to be bold. Let's see if we could get a winner this morning. Hello. Hello.
2: Hello.
1: Good morning. Who's this? Hello. Yeah, darling, listen to your phone. She hung up, yes? Trouble is this. All right, sweetheart. Do your thing. 628-2947-622-6765. Give me a call right now. You can be a big, big, big winner here on Star

0: at all?
1: Sweet sauce and doubles.
0: What? Hold on. What you say?
1: Sweet sauce and doubles.
0: Sweet sauce in the doubles?
1: Yeah.
0: What wrong with sweet sauce in the doubles?
1: I just like sweet sauce and doubles. I love savory and sweet, yes.
0: Uh-huh.
1: But just sweet and doubles, no. I think it just needs to be all savory and spicy.
0: Hey, what that, Thais? I can't totally disagree with you, you know, because hey what? I've had doubles with sweet sauce and I love it. I've had doubles without sweet sauce and I love it as well.
1: I love it.
0: Absolutely. And I actually know a few people that that specially request no sweet sauce.
1: I'm one of those.
0: Yeah. So I mean that's a bit controversial. They have some people that wouldn't like you for that. But then hey what? I feel like you're not alone at all.
1: Definitely not.
0: Yeah.
1: People just don't want to admit it.
0: Yeah, true. Many people don't like that sweet sauce in the doubles, you know.
1: Definitely.
0: But hey what? I realize they have different kind of sweet sauce too. They have tamarind sweet sauce. Sometimes you might get a mango sweet sauce. Right? You might get up. So it's different kind of sweet sauces all the time. Depends on where you go, right?
1: Yes, but I just have a general dislike for all of them.
0: You just ain't like none of them in your doubles.
1: Nope.
0: Yeah, I mean that is controversial, but I hear you. I get it. You know what I'm saying? All right, Thais, you're a big winner here on Star. Congratulations.
1: Thank you
0: for being so bold this morning with your admissions. Is there anybody you want to say good morning to?
1: To everyone this morning, be safe on heading to work, heading to school, about your business.
0: All right, wonderful. Stay on the phone and let me get some information from you. That's Thais, people. She's a big winner of the Dare to be Bold Challenge here on Star 947 HD, brought to you by Holiday Snacks, Nova Chili Lime, Dare to be Bold. Are you ready to embrace your daring side? Try the new Nova Chili Lime, a snack that does not compromise on intense flavor and crunchy crunch from Holiday Snacks. That's right, y'all. Holiday Snacks Nova. Dare to be bold. I have another Dare to be Bold challenge coming up later on this morning. Stay right here on Star 947.
2: 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Holiday Snacks Nova. Dare to be bold.

All right, so congratulations to my big, big winner. I think I was saying her name wrong. I was saying Thais. Her name is Saif. So good morning, Saif. Big winner here on Star 947 HD. Much love to Holiday Snacks, Dover Chili Lime. Look out for another giveaway later on in the show. Stay right here on Star, right? It's now time for some brand new music from the underground. It's 7:45 on this Wednesday morning. Let's get to it. Good morning to all May Muller fans. Here's a brand new May Muller. This one is called Tell You That. 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

Yeah, man, they had math yesterday, you know. Hopefully it went well. That means all the kids had exams yesterday, right? So that means many of them off today, I think. Not sure when the next exams are. English and math have gone already for the CSEC kids. And of course, more coming up this week, next week, and all that good stuff. Good luck to all of you. God bless all of you, right? Say a little prayer before the exams and all that good stuff. But of course, you know, today you have a little day off after cramming away at the maths for the past couple of weeks. Hopefully the math exam. Here we're going on there. Maths is such a tricky thing. Math, to me, there's no in-between. I find there's no in-between. They either have kids that are exceptionally good at math, and then they have the kids that can't do maths at all. You know what I mean? There's very seldom an in-between. It's either you care, is that they just don't get it, or they real get it. You know what I mean? So big up the kids that had a good exam yesterday. And of course, love to the kids that kind of struggled maybe yesterday, trying to deal with the math and the equations and the graphs and all that good stuff. Love.

0: to you, man. Love to you. I remember how that used to be. All right, 8:05 a.m., people. Hey, listen, kids, hey, what's going on? Make sure you're doing well in your exams so when you get to adulthood, your money looking good as well. Shouts to all the adults this morning. Who money looking good? It's now time for a financial tip. 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We put you first.
1: 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First Citizens, we put you first. What if there were no limits on your goals? No barriers, no maybes holding you back? From that passion project finally coming to life, to your dream car parked in the garage of your own home. No more what ifs. Just say yes.

Oh yeah, no Brooke voice, no new friends. Before that, apate. Good morning, everybody. Star Chat Live, send me a WhatsApp message, 777-4947. Yeah, Dwayne. Good morning, Dwayne. One of our winners from the Nova Chili Lime. You can pass and collect your prize. They are waiting for you. Good morning to all the past winners. Come and get your prizes right here at Ojo. And like I said, another Nova Chili Lime Dare to Be Bold challenge coming up later on this hour after the news feed. Look out for it. Extra special good morning going out to my friends at our Subway. Good morning, our Subway friends. What's up, Subway? Try your favorite 6-inch sub as a wrap. How about that, people? Made just the way you like it, Subway wraps are loaded with power-packed proteins, crisp veggies, melty cheese, and some bold sauces, all wrapped up in a soft tortilla for the perfect bite every time. By the way, the word is tortilla, not tortilla. I don't know who needs to hear this, but the word is tortilla. It's not tortilla. You don't pronounce the L's. Why? Because, right? It's because that's why. You don't pronounce the word is not tortilla, or I've heard somebody say tortilla. You ever hear somebody say tortilla? That's not the word. The word is tortilla. It's because that's why. All right. All wrapped up in a soft tortilla for the perfect bite every time. Whether you're in the mood for

0: Sweet onion chicken teriyaki. 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Eat fresh. 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Justin Bieber. You're going to hear it 5 times today. This one is Everything Hallelujah. Here we go.
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It's coming your way thanks to Answer Bank. It's now 8:30 a.m. Efforts to retrieve a body at sea believed to be 2-year-old Angelo Tobias were hampered on Tuesday due to rough

0: sea conditions. A body was spotted floating along the coast of Goodwood yesterday morning, hours after the toddler went missing from his family home the night before. The Coast Guard is assisting with the search and recovery mission, while a drone is being used for an aerial search of the area. Wow. The senators voted to remove opposition senator Janelle John Bates from the Joint Select Committee on National Security amid ongoing controversy over edits made. Processes would be outlined in the coming weeks. In some other news, a man who broke into a car and stole hard drives containing unreleased music from Beyoncé has been sentenced to 2 years in prison. Kelvin Evans pleaded guilty to charges including entering an automobile and criminal trespass last year in Atlanta, Georgia. A judge also sentenced him to an additional 3 years of probation. And finally, we may be in the wet season, but the Met Service says its temperature outlook favors above normal temperatures over the next few months. Up to July, there's a moderate chance of warmer than average days in built-up areas, in TNT, with a 62% chance of short-duration hot spells with maximum temperatures greater than 34 degrees Celsius in Trinidad and greater than 33 degrees Celsius in Tobago. Wow. That's a look at what's trending to 8:30 a.m. here on Star, brought to you by Answer Bank.
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0: Oh yes, people, it's time once again, 628-2947-622-6765. 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That's right, y'all. It's the Dare to be Bold challenge brought to you by Holiday Snacks. Nova Chili Lime, the brand new snack that doesn't apologize for being bold. You shouldn't either. If you dare to be bold, don't apologize. Give me a call right now and you could be a big, big winner here on Star 947 HD, y'all. That's right. Congratulations to my winner earlier this morning. And of course, the winners over the past couple of weeks. We've had a lot. And we're giving away some more, y'all. We're giving away some more. You can embrace your daring side. Try the new Nova Chili Lime, a snack that doesn't compromise on intense flavor and crunchy crunch. Holiday Snacks Nova. Dare to be bold. If you dare to be bold right now, you could be a big, big winner here on Star 947 HD, y'all. 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Give me a call right now if you want to be a big, big winner. 628-2947-622-6765. Give me a call right now if you want to be a big, big winner, y'all. Simple as that. Are you basic or are you bold? It's time to be bold. It's time to be bold. Trinidad, give me a call right now to win some special prizes. Hello, good morning. Hey, hello? Hello? Whoops. Let's try that again. 628-2947-622-6765. Call back. All right, let's see who's on the phone line. Hello?
1: Hi, morning.
0: Good morning. Who's this?
1: Charlene.
0: Charlene, you sound so chill, Charlene.
1: Yes.
0: Are you basic or are you bold?
1: Well, I'm bold.
0: You're bold. It's time to be bold, you know, Charlene. It's time to be bold. Are you ready to be bold, Charlene?
1: Yes, I am.
0: All right. I'm going to go with the same question I went with earlier. What is one thing you pretend to like, but you actually don't really like?
1: As the people at work. Literally.
0: Oh, Charlene, you make me choke. You talk. Did you say your co-workers, Charlene?

0: reasons for not liking the co-workers. I mean, I can't. What are you gonna do? Somebody rub you the wrong way, they just rub you the wrong way, right?
1: For real.
0: All right, darling. Hey, what? You're a big winner here on Star 947 HD for being so bold. What do you like?
1: Oh, thank you.
0: What do you pretend to like that you don't really like? She said co-workers. I can't get over that thing. I'm going to be laughing at that for a while. All right, Charlene, is there anybody you want to say good morning to?
1: Everyone who locked on to Star.
0: All right, very nice. Stay on the phone line. Let me get some information from you. She dare to be bold, people. I hope. I wonder if her co-workers listening. Charlene, your co-workers listening?
1: I hope. Oh, yeah.
0: Charlene, you like Bacchanal girls. She says she hope they're listening, you know. Wee boy. All right, stay on the phone line, darling. I don't want to get too much into that. Embrace your daring side. Try the new Nova Chili Lime, a snack that does not compromise on intense flavor and that crunchy crunch. Are you looking for a new snack with explosive flavor? Try the new Nova Chili Lime, y'all. It's just what you need. This has been the Dare to be Bold Challenge on Star 947 HD, brought to you by Holiday Snacks. Nova Chili Lime.
2: 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But if you've got taste and attitude...
3: Drive safe and chill. The morning startup is on.

Oh yeah, oh yeah. Good music on Star 947 HD, Alex Warren. Yeah, man, good vibes only on Star, y'all. And of course, good vibes continue. Ashley, she's coming up next to take you through the rest of your morning. That's it for me, my people. Let me say big up to Saif and Charlene. Good morning, ladies. Big winners here on Star from Nova Chili Lime. Like I said before, you can collect your prizes right here at Ojo whenever it's convenient to you. Well, preferably between working hours, right? And of course, to all the past winners of the Nova Chili Lime Challenge, please feel free to pass and collect your prizes as well. So big up Saif and Charlene. That's right. Congratulations, ladies. And of course, much love to our friends at Subway. Oh, yes, Subway dropped off some wraps here for us. Try the new wraps, y'all. Well, not new, but you know what I mean. Try the wraps at Subway. You can turn your favorite 6-inch into a wrap, and it's so, so, so good. Good morning and special love to our friends at Subway Eat Fresh. All right, people, 10 minutes away from 9 on this beautiful Wednesday morning. Stay blessed, y'all. Say a prayer for those around you. Lots happening in the country, right? Horrible stuff.

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So, in March at Ultra Music Festival, Miami, we had Major Lazer coming back on that main stage. And they, of course, brought on so many of their music family on stage, inclusive of the next artist, MIA. So MIA has been actually around for a very long time. She's given us so many hits like Planes. Is it Paper Planes? Yeah. And then, of course, she was famously together with Diplo for a very long time. And it's so nice to see that the exes could come back together for a little collaboration on that stage at Ultra this year. But after that, she's like, you know what? I'm going to take this energy that I got from Ultra and run with it. Then on April 7th, she released one called Everything. It's a high energy club lead single. And of course, MIA, British Sri Lankan artist. The track serves as the sonic anchor of her seventh studio album, MI7, which debuted 10 days after the release through her independent label, Omni Music. Let's take a listen. The track marks MIA.

0: So everything is rooted heavily in prayer, the book of Revelation, and themes of divine protection. This song actually features backing vocals from Kanye West's Sunday Service Choir. Lovely one coming in from M.I.A. Everything inside your underground today.
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1: 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Your teeth in a little 10 minutes in the office to have some crackers and cheese? What was on the menu this morning?
0: White shirt.

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right, so right now we have a special little one to say happy birthday to. And what a cake Isabel did you all give her, right? So happy birthday going out to little Isabel. She celebrates her 7th birthday today. And she's having a K-pop birthday party later on. And it's coming in from your mommy, your daddy, and your baby brother. So happy birthday going out to you, Isabel. And look at this cake. What you mean? Olya made this cake. Do you all have a professional cake business? Because this look professional. Oh, check the birthday girl. So cute. Thank you so much for sharing your memories with us here on Star. We love when you all send videos and pictures of what's happening in your life. We do. We really do. So happy birthday again going out to you, little one Isabel. Enjoy your very special day today. Lots of love. And this and every Friday, they are firing up the smoker for their Sunset Grill at Smoked from 4 to 10 p.m. This week, smoked chicken grill, pork chops, or fried fish served with their house rice plus another side. 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

0: I don't wanna ever break away from you, or the light might go away. I need you in my life.
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Are y'all taking in the World Cup songs, though? Whoa, oh, oh, oh. Which one is your favorite so far?

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2: 947. We are one.

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Here is one called Potential. 19 now after 10 a.m. What are you guys up to today? Are y'all busy at home? 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
1: It's exactly 10:30 a.m. Let's take a look at those trending stories to the hour. Compiled by the OG News team with the details, I am Ashleya. Good morning once again. Efforts to retrieve a body at sea believed to be two-year-old Angelo Tobias were hampered on Tuesday due to rough sea conditions. A body was spotted floating along the coast of Goodwood yesterday morning, hours after the toddler went missing from his family home the night before. The TT Coast Guard is assisting with the search and recovery mission, while a drone is being used for an aerial search of the area. Trauma for those parents. The Senate has voted to remove opposition Senator Janelle John Bates from the Joint Select Committee on National Security amid ongoing controversy over edits made to a parliamentary witness statement. The motion passed on Tuesday, 16-13, with one abstention. Although the senator submitted her resignation earlier this month, the final decision on her future remains with opposition leader Penelope Beckles. An independent investigation has been launched in the wake of allegations leveled against newly appointed principal of Holy Name Convent, Port of Spain, Sister Renee Hall. As students and parents detailed allegations of psychological and emotional abuse online, the school's Board of Management assured the probe will be conducted in keeping with procedures established by the Ministry of Education and the Teaching Service Commission. The board encouraged current students to file complaints through existing channels and said additional processes would be outlined in the coming weeks. A man who broke into a car and stole hard drives containing unreleased music by Beyoncé has been in Tobago. I actually saw temperatures soaring above 36 yesterday. So yeah, it's been really hot for the past few weeks and will continue to do so until up in July. These stories trending now, compiled by the Ojo News team and coming our way on Star of Ojo.
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up in the moment of that Tiny Desk performance. Then, of course, they did a one-hour show and in St. Lucia for St. Lucia Jazz. And then on May 28th, they are going to launch the North American leg of their Roots Rock Soca Tour in Seattle. So they're coming to you in North America. Grab those tickets now.

Festival on May 8th, Friday Gone. They actually linked up with someone from Billboard. And now Billboard yesterday released a beautiful article on Kes, the album, talking about Kes teasing the new album, talking Tiny Desk debut, and hopping on the genius Hill and Gully rhythm with Masterpiece. So check out that article if you are a Kes fan, Kes the band fan, love their music. Follow them all over the world. 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

Everything Hallelujah by Justin Bieber. It's now 10:45 a.m. And by the way, this one took him to number one. Yep, he notches his first top 10 on Billboard's Hot Christian Songs chart as Everything Hallelujah bows at number six on the list dated May 2nd, drawing 2.4 million official U.S. streams and 1,000 sold in April between the 17th and 23rd tracking week, according to Luminate. Now, the song marks his seventh entry on the ranking and simultaneously debuts at number one on the Christian streaming songs, marking his first placement on that survey.

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Another hit coming your way, courtesy this time, Teddy Swims, Mr. Know It All. Do you know any Mr. Know It All? All right, coming up next, we have another one from Samba. But before we get into that one fully, I want to say thank you so much going out to Subway. They just sent a sweet onion chicken teriyaki wrap for me to try. A 6-inch. I know I'm going to enjoy it. 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The wrap, eh? Not Subway. 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

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All right, and as I close off the show today, I want you all to truly listen and feel this, okay? If the vibes aren't organic, walk away. If the energy feels off, leave it alone. If your spirit doesn't want it, don't resist the rejection. By forcing your way through each chapter of your life, you're only creating more delays, more obstacles, and more roadblocks to appear in your path. You can't see your way, probably because you're forcing something. I was speaking about this yesterday. Don't force it. If it's not organic, leave it alone. Walk away. Coming up now, we have a fun featuring Janelle Monae with We Are Young. Love you guys. Until tomorrow, enjoy the rest of your Wednesday with us here on Star. Alan Gray's up next.

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Wednesday. I'm good and I'm feeling all right. Yeah. David Guetta, BB Rexha, 947 HD, 13 minutes after the hour. Good afternoon, Trinidad, Tobago, the world of Ojo. How's everyone today? I hope you're feeling good and I hope you're feeling all right as well, too. Good afternoon and welcome. We're live until 3 o'clock this afternoon. More good music to come your way. Lots of information. Start chat on WhatsApp. You could link up. Send a voice note to your WhatsApp messages, 777-4947. What we have on the menu inside this hour? You're asking. Tyler is coming up next. Got some sizzle on the way. Also look out for Niall Horan, Kalani, and much more. So stick around and stay in touch and keep it right here at 947 HD. We're the Star Wojo World.

listening to that. It's your girl, Shawn T. I want all my ladies and your girls and meet me May 16th at the R&B Brunch Festival in Port of Spain.

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1: These are stories making headlines around the world. What are the details? I'm Alan. Good afternoon. Just over 2 weeks after elderly friends Kenneth Gill and Bernard Mahabir were found burnt to death in the trunk of a car in Valencia, four people, two women and two men, will be charged with their murders. Gill and Mahabir were reported missing on April 27th after they were last seen liming at a bar in Lupino. Investigators later discovered their burnt bodies inside the car along Tampana Road and also found that Gill's bank card had been used for ATM withdrawals in Arima and Sangre Grande. An independent investigation has been launched in the wake of allegations leveled against newly appointed principal of Holy Name Convent Port of Spain, Sister Renee Hall, as students and parents detailed allegations of psychological and emotional abuse online. The school's board of management assured the probe will be conducted independent of its leadership and in keeping with procedures established by the Ministry of Education and the Teaching Service Commission.

0: Motorists who exceed speeding limits may now have a harder time escaping detection, as police have launched new high-tech laser speed monitoring devices across the country. The equipment allows officers to record speeding violations directly from inside police cars, and it's also designed to clearly identify vehicle license plates during nighttime operations as well. And finally, in some weather news, we may be in the wet season, but the Met Service says its temperature outlook favors above normal temperatures over the next few months up to July. There is a moderate chance of warmer than average days in build-up areas in Trinidad and Tobago, with a 62% chance of short-duration hot spells and with maximum temperatures greater than 34 degrees Celsius in Trinidad and greater than 33 degrees Celsius in Tobago. So there you go. That's everything that's trending this hour on 947 HD. That's our newsfeed.
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3: These are stories making headlines around the world. With the details, I'm Alan. Good afternoon. Finance Minister Dave Tanku has warned opposition MP Stuart Young to stay out of the business of the energy sector negotiations. While responding to a question in Parliament, Mr. Tanku explained that the government is now engaged in substantial discussions with Shell and BP. Even though there is no complete fiscal framework to ensure that Trinidad and Tobago will earn its fair share from cross-border natural gas entering the country for use or

processing. Meanwhile, even as Venezuela dramatized a small oil spill in the Gulf of Paria, Energy Minister Rudal Munilal insists that the Trinidad and Tobago government responded immediately to a communique from the Venezuelan embassy in Port of Spain on Saturday night. After it received a communique of the spill, he explained that it was a Tier 1 spill which was contained on the same day that it was reported. The Ministry of Labor has sent out a warning to two local supermarkets after workers complained online about their working conditions. Labor inspectors have been assigned to investigate claims involving breaches of minimum wage and other labor laws. If you have no one to talk to, WhatsApp has introduced private chats with its AI chatbot, which the tech company says will be incognito mode. It means that people can have private conversations with AI on sensitive subjects including health, relationships and finance. Neither user nor the WhatsApp AI's response will be monitored if the feature is activated, and past conversations will disappear from the chat for the user. The cast of The Fast and Furious rolled out in the Cannes Film Festival in France today for a 25th anniversary celebration. Cannes will host a midnight screening of the first release of the 10-movie series. Meadows Walker, the 27-year-old daughter of actor Paul Walker, joined the cast to represent her father, who died in a Los Angeles car crash. The Fast and Furious movie have collected more than $7 billion at the box office.

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4: Look at this time. 12 minutes away from 3 o'clock. Seems like I'm going to take an early exit today. Yeah, Wednesday. Time for me to head on out. Before I go, Susie, Bean Ashes Lily. Good afternoon. Happy middle of the week Wednesday. Middle of the work week anyway. Wednesday to you. Happy Wednesday. Team at Presidential Insurance, Selena and the crew. Good afternoon. 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To all our taxi drivers, everyone on the roads across Trinidad and Tobago. 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Be safe out there. Get to your destination safely. Keep it right here at 947 HD. Cruise Control, your afternoon drive is on the way. Right here in Star. Before I go, as usual,

got a simple reminder for you. Your growth might be invisible to others, but it's real. Until the next one tomorrow at noon, right here at 947 HG. I'm going for now. Have a good one. Stay safe, stay healthy, stay in touch. 947, the Savo Joe World Cruise Control, your afternoon drive is on now.

she was speaking very candidly about getting some work done in the wake of her pregnancies. And you know what? More power to her and every woman who decides they want a little upgrade. You can't judge. No matter who you are, let people do what they do. That's the reason that people are fighting so hard these days. 'Cause they want to live in a world where only their rules apply. They're never gonna get it, you know. But we appreciate the effort. It will soon come to an end and fall flat. As we're inside your cruise control hump day, Wednesday, May 13th, 2026. Paris is my name. I'm your drive time companion, taking you all the way into the sunset, playing you your favorites. And of course, giving you some news you can use closer to the bottom of the hour. And closer to the top of the next hour, we are back in the giveaway seat, namely the Holiday Snacks Nova.

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1: If this world were mine.
2: Two ships in the night. Teardrops in an innocent ocean. Four walls painted white.

Some stats have been provided. Homicide stats, to be precise. In Parliament. We'll find out more about that and other items of news coming up in the news feed to the hour. Following this somber favorite. The one that started it all.

plants of the Kiss Baking Company. The police homicide unit has been included in the search for 2-year-old Angelo Tobias Plaza, who was reported missing from his home in Goodwood, Tobago on Monday evening. Homeland Security Minister Roger Alexander told Parliament this morning that the Child Protection Unit of the TTPS has also joined the search and the investigation in Tobago. The immediate search for the child continues with the Coast Guard, Tobago Emergency Management Agency, along with the fire service, as they are involved in the search for the toddler. 11 persons have been charged in relation to the 135 murders committed in 2026. The stats were provided in the Senate this afternoon by Homeland Security Minister Roger Alexander in response to a question from the opposition. He assured that investigations are ongoing and the numbers will increase. Meanwhile, there have been 69 reports of home invasions since January, when the legislation to create the offense took effect. But so far, only 25 persons have been charged with the offense. It was revealed in Parliament today. U.S. Congresswoman Maria Elvira Salazar is backing Guyana in the ongoing border dispute with Venezuela. In a social media post, Salazar called out acting President Delcy Rodriguez over threats against Guyana's territory and warned that attempts to mislead U.S. President Donald Trump about the border issue would fail. Salazar's support is seen as significant since she chairs a key U.S. Foreign Affairs subcommittee focused on the Caribbean and Latin America. French authorities have confined more than 1,700 passengers and crew members to a cruise ship docked in Bordeaux after a suspected norovirus outbreak. The vessel Ambition, which is carrying 1,233 passengers and about 50 people, had shown symptoms of the virus. A 92-year-old passenger died on the cruise on Sunday, but the Ambassador Cruise Line said the cause of death had yet to be established, pending a coroner's full report. And finally, U.S. President Donald Trump was greeted with pomp and pageantry when he landed in China ahead of a high-stakes meeting with his Chinese counterpart Xi Jinping.

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That is a must as long as you are riding with us. Here at Star 947 HD. 14 minutes heading up till 4. But now it's time to pause and call me up at 628-2947 or 622-6765. As I remind you that if you are looking to embrace your daring side, try Nova Chili Lime, a snack that doesn't compromise on intense flavor and crunchy.

0: doing? Make sure that your phone is charged, and make sure that your surroundings aren't too noisy, and more importantly, ensure that you are not listening to me on the radio while you are trying to chat with me on the phone. Little counterproductive that. Also, there's a small issue of feedback. Once you've organized all of that, call me up, 628-2947-622-6765. Let's see who's bold out there. Hello, good afternoon.
1: Hi, good day.
0: Hi, good day. How are you?
1: I'm good.
0: Are you basic or are you bold?
1: I'm bold.
0: You're bold, you come in kind of shy, but when you answer that, you kind of change my mind, but let's see, the proof is in the pudding or in the Nova rules, as the case may be. So, let me ask you this. I'm minding your business. Who's the most basic person you know in your friend group?
1: I have no friend.
0: What's that?
1: I have no friends.
0: You have no friends? What do you mean? What do you mean you have no friends? Seriously?
1: Yeah, define these days. No friends.
0: Ah, boy. Well, I'll see if I could find that Disco Lines and Tinashe for you. That sounds like that will be your cool. Hold the line for me, please. That's one tough customer right there. No friends. Well, they pretend to like people, but they don't actually like people. Wow. Well, it takes all kinds to make this world go around. And you certainly gotta be bold and spicy to let everybody know that that is your position. Congratulations to her, as she is the winner of a hamper from Holiday Snacks Nova Rolls. And this was brought to you the kind compliments of Holiday Snacks Nova Rolls. Dare to be bold. We're doing this again in the next hour. Keep it locked.
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0: Good afternoon, BTS Army and the rest of the Ojo world locked into another hour of your Cruise Control Hump Day Wednesday. It's 4:05 p.m. brought to you the kind compliments of West Indian Traders, bringing a taste of the good life inside Cruise Control.
1: We all celebrate differently. 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
0: And on the topic of food, this and every Friday, they are firing up the smoker for their Sunset Grill at Smoked from 4 to 10 p.m. This week, smoked chicken, grilled pork chops or fried fish served with their house rice, plus other sides, butter cassava, herb pasta salad or green salad. 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Always nice to hear from you, Maria Santana. Your favorites, something new from Young the Giant, something not so new, but very bass-filled from Tyler, and more is coming up. And don't forget, later on in the hour after the news feed, we are jumping into another giveaway for holiday snacks, Nova Rolls. Keep it locked.
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2: 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Play

0: of one gang sparked a national security incident, which led to the police ramping up security at the Red House, where the House of Representatives was in session last Friday, May 8th. Jeremy said that certain individuals in the government were also given additional protection and explained that he had been authorized by top cop Alistair Guevaro to speak about the threat. Jeremy said right now the country is at war. As he noted, the state of emergency is a declaration of war of necessity aimed at getting a lasting peace for all citizens. He said the targets in the war are gangs and criminal enterprises, as he noted that gangs are also located in West Moorings in Goodwood Park, for example. About 800 new prison officers will be recruited in the coming months, according to Justice Minister Devesh Maharaj, when he spoke during debate on the Parole Bill 2026, which was passed in the lower house this afternoon. The ministry of leaving them liable to fines and imprisonment. And finally, in entertainment news, the cast of The Fast and the Furious rolled into the Cannes Film Festival in France today for a 25th anniversary celebration. Cannes will host a midnight screening of the first release in the 10-movie series. Meadow Walker, the 27-year-old daughter of actor Paul Walker, joined the cast to represent her father, who died in a Los Angeles car crash. The Fast and Furious movies have collected more than US $7 billion in box office. An 11th installment, titled Fast Forever, is scheduled to be released in March 2028 by Universal Pictures. Gear up for that. And that's putting a wrap to this hour's news feed inside Cruise Control. Stay tuned for your next one coming up in approximately 1 hour's time. I'm Paris. Good afternoon.
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0: basic. Our last caller was really bold and let the world know she ain't playing. What about you? Are you playing or are you playing up? Let's find out. Hello, good afternoon.
1: Good afternoon.
0: How are you?
1: I'm good.
0: Are you basic or are you bold?
1: I'm bold.
0: You're bold. All right, let's see. Let's see if I can find an appropriate challenge for you. Aha!
1: Huh.
0: Have you ever debated when you were in school?
1: Debated?
0: Yeah.
1: Like on a debate club?
0: Yes.
1: No.
0: Okay, well, now is your chance. You see? You're never too old. You have to defend something in 10 seconds, no pause, no stutter.
1: Of course.
0: And I'm going to hand you your argument and you are going to defend it. You ready?
1: I guess, yes.
0: All right, cool. Here we go. The argument is money can buy happiness. Go.
1: Yes, money can buy happiness because at the end of the day, everybody needs something. So if you got a new car, a new house, it will make you happy. So if you're broke, anything you want, you will get it.
0: Uh-huh.
1: And it will make you happy, whether it's designer clothes, food, a new house, a new t-shirt, new clothes. I think money can buy happiness that way.
0: You think money can buy happiness? All right.
1: Yeah.
0: Okay. Fair enough. I guess I'm going to take that. Is there anyone that you'd like to say hi to?
1: No. I don't think anybody listens.
0: Oh, good.
1: Not know me.
0: All right. Hold the line for me, please.
1: Okay.
0: Bold enough to let you know that money can buy happiness as far as she's concerned. That is our latest winner of Holiday Snacks Nova Rolls, a hamper full of it. And that is brought to you with the kind compliments of Holiday Snacks Nova Rolls. Dare to be bold.

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Yeah. Thank you very much, Black Keys, as we're inside the sunset hour of your Cruise Control Wednesday. 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
1: Brought to you this hour with the kind compliments of the Kiss Baking Company. The police homicide unit has been included in the search for 2-year-old Angelo Tobias Plaza, who was reported missing from his home in Goodwood, Tobago on Monday evening. Homeland Security Minister Roger Alexander told Parliament this morning that the Child Protection Unit of the TTPS has also joined the search and the investigation in Tobago. The immediate search for the child continues with the Coast Guard, Tobago Emergency Management Agency, along with the fire services involved in the search for the toddler. Attorney General John Jeremy says a gang-related threat triggered heightened security at the Red House during last Friday's sitting of the House of Representatives. Speaking today, Jeremy said additional protection was also given to certain government officials and noted he was authorized by Police Commissioner Alistair Guevaro to discuss the matter. Jeremy described the current state of emergency as a war of necessity against gangs and criminal networks, saying gang activity exists across the country, including in upscale communities like West Moorings and Goodwood Park. Homeland Security Minister Roger Alexander says 11 people have been charged in connection with murders committed so far in 2026. Speaking in the lower house today, Alexander said the charges relate to the country's 135 murders to date and assured that investigations are continuing. He also revealed that since the home invasion law took effect in January, there have been 69 reported cases, with 25 people charged so far. About 800 new prison officers will be recruited in the coming months.

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